It was just two lovers sitting in the car, listening to Blonde, falling for each other. Thinking orange skies, feeling super childish. No Donald Glover. Missed call from my mother.

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With GMHR. GMHR will continue right after this. Right after this. Right after this. The Rockin' Life is on.

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0: 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Thank you for staying with us. And we'll see you on the next edition of Game HR.
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4: Wait, how does she not know that her sister changed her number?
5: I'm gonna just see what's happening.
4: Hey, Iz, I'm just calling you to ask how am I supposed to do this without you?
6: You're from a better place. Probably slurping face with Heath Ledger as we speak, huh?
4: But I miss you.
7: For a while there, it was rough.
8: Isabel died in November. She was just the love of my life.
5: The voicemail's for her dead sister.
9: You gotta tell her.
8: No. This is her way of healing. This is dumb, but I have this fantasy that someone's gonna come and sit down next to me. Like I'm Meg Ryan. We lock eyes. Then it happens.
5: Sorry, is this seat taken?
3: Jadi, Voicemail for Isabel ini cerita tentang seorang chef bernama Jill yang berjuang menerima fakta kalau adiknya Isabel itu sudah meninggal. 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

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This is TRL. 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

0: 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Ini dia Whiplash.
1: This place is nice.
2: 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Bob Ellis on the drums. I'm part of Schaefer's top jazz orchestra. It's the best music school in the country.
3: The key is to just relax. Don't worry about the numbers. Don't worry about what the other guys are thinking. You're here for a reason. Have fun. 5, 6, and...
2: I want to be great.
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5: A little trouble there. You're rushing. 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
6: Were you rushing or were you dragging?
7: I don't know.
8: If you deliberately sabotage my band, I will gut you like a pig.
6: Oh, my dear God.
5: Are you one of those single-tier people?
8: You are a worthless pansy ass who is now weeping and slobbering all over my drum set like a 9-year-old girl.
9: So how's it going with the studio band?
2: Good. Yeah, I think he likes me more now.
6: I push people beyond what's expected of them. I believe that is an absolute necessity.
2: I want to be one of the greats. And because I'm doing that, it's going to take up more of my time. And this is why I don't think that we should be together.
8: I would never let him put my son through hell. Why would you let him get away with what he did to you?
6: There are no two words in the English language more harmful than good job.

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4: You're in a better place. Probably slurping face with Heath Ledger as we speak, huh?
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6: Isabel died in November. She was just the love of my life.
3: The voicemail's for her dead sister.
7: You gotta tell her.
6: No. This is her way of healing. This is dumb, but I have this fantasy that someone's gonna come and sit down next to me. Like I'm Meg Ryan. We lock eyes. Then it happens.
3: Sorry, is this seat taken?
1: Jadi, Voicemail for Isabel ini cerita tentang seorang chef bernama Jill yang berjuang menerima fakta kalau adiknya Isabel itu sudah meninggal. 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
2: Wait, how does she not know that her sister changed her number?
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2: Hey, Iz, I'm just calling you to ask how am I supposed to do this without you?
4: You're in a better place. Probably slurping face with Heath Ledger as we speak, huh?
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3: The voicemail's for her dead sister.
7: You gotta tell her.
6: No. This is her way of healing. This is dumb, but I have this fantasy that someone's gonna come and sit down next to me. Like I'm Meg Ryan. We lock eyes. Then it happens.
3: Sorry, is this seat taken?
1: Jadi, Voicemail for Isabel ini cerita tentang seorang chef bernama Jill yang berjuang menerima fakta kalau adiknya Isabel itu sudah meninggal. 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
2: Wait, how does she not know that her sister changed her number?
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2: Hey, Iz, I'm just calling you to ask how am I supposed to do this without you?
4: You're from a better place. Probably slurping face with Heath Ledger as we speak, huh?
2: But I miss you.
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3: Her voicemail's for her dead sister.
7: You gotta tell her.
6: No. This is her way of healing. This is dumb, but I have this fantasy that someone's gonna come and sit down next to me. Like I'm Meg Ryan. We lock eyes. Then it happens.
3: Sorry, is this seat taken?
1: Jadi, Voicemail for Isabel ini cerita tentang seorang chef bernama Jill yang berjuang menerima fakta kalau adiknya Isabel itu sudah meninggal. 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

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This is TRL. The Rockin' Life. 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

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This is TRL. The Rockin' Life. 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